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Wait a second. 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Or not. 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

0: 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Ever go so hard on chips and salsa that you have to get your dinner to go? 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
1: Good morning. Happy Tuesday. It's Taylor with the Morning Scoop on Y103. I know Father's Day has officially passed by now. I hope you didn't forget to celebrate your dad over the past weekend. Now that we've had a couple of days, we've got some fun stories to share about Father's Day, some different reviews that have come out from the dads, as well as some data that I found was very interesting about Father's Day. We also are going to be talking about the Chick-fil-A that is going up in Decatur, as well as a new Netflix documentary that came out that has me completely intrigued. I also want to talk about Toy Story 5 coming out over the weekend and having quite the debut. It's Taylor with the Morning Scoop. Stick around. We've got a great lineup. We've got Miles Smith, Chris Brown, and Ariana Grande coming up after this.
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5: 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The Macon County Health Department and the Mosquito Abatement District have a tire recycling event on Thursday from 8:30 to 12:30 at the Mosquito Abatement District. It's open to Macon County residents only. You'll need two forms of proof of residency, like a driver's license and utility bill. They'll accept up to 10 rimless passenger tires per household. Tires from lawnmowers, motorcycles, semis, and tractors, and tires from commercial tire shops will not be accepted. The city of Decatur is reminding residents to register for tree debris pickup after the recent storms. Tree limbs and debris must be placed at the curb, and a request for pickup must be made before the 29th. 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If not, you should register for pickup using the online form or call ahead. Trees and limbs must be cut so they're no longer than 6 feet. 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

We know you're listening. Thank you. Wait a second. Oh, we can see you through this radio. And you may want to put some clothes on. 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

0: I have a confession to tell you guys. It's Sailor with the Morning Scoop on Y103. I actually think that a lot of the holidays are just a marketing and retail scam. Yes, I said it. I know. I am just not somebody who gets the hype around a lot of these holidays, specifically Valentine's Day, you know, Father's Day, Mother's Day, different things like that. Now, that does not mean that I am a hater of celebrating the things that these days are dedicated to, but I truly feel like if you love those people, you should be making them feel seen and celebrated most days of the year, not just that one single day. And I think that I'm such a hater because I come from the marketing world. And so I know it's just a scam for these stores to make a bunch of money off people on these celebrated days. So I want to share with you how much money was made off of Father's Day this year. Stick around. We'll talk about that in the next break. It's Taylor with the Morning Scoop on Y103.
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0: Welcome back to the Morning Scoop. It's Taylor. I confessed that I think that holidays like Mother's Day, Father's Day, Valentine's Day, they're all scams. Yep, I said it. I'm sorry. You can judge me, but I am somebody that likes to buy gifts for my parents or for the person that I love. Throughout the year, when I see things that make me think of them or I find something I think that they would like, I don't dedicate that one special day to celebrating them because I feel like you should be celebrating them more than just one day a year. So I wanted to share the data from Father's Day this year on how much money people spent for Dad's Day to kind of give you my reason behind this. Data shows that people spent a record $27.9 billion this year. Yes, $27.9 billion this year. That beats the record from $24 billion from the previous year. This is why I say that this day is such a scam. Literally, they created this so that you would go spend your money on this day. It's a huge jump in profit for all of these businesses. So that is why I stand firmly on this ground. That is just crazy to me. I'm sorry if you're not into the data like I am, then I don't mean to bore you. I just had to share that this morning because I thought that was nuts. Coming up, we've got One Republic, Need Your Love on Decatur's number one hit music station.
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0: While we are still discussing Father's Day stories, I thought we would do a segment regarding Don't Tell Your Mother. It's Taylor with the Morning Scoop on Y103. Kids are sharing stories about their past with their dad. Now that Father's Day is over, we are kind of going down memory lane. And some kids wanted to share stories regarding times that they did something and their dad said, don't tell your mother about this. And I'm sure you have experienced this yourself. One of my favorites was my 4-year-old son randomly walked in the kitchen at 3 a.m. and saw me eating a bowl of ice cream. I didn't want him ratting me out, so I got him a bowl and we whispered like nerds and I said, just don't tell your mom about this. I'm sure you've had this moment with your kids. One girl said, I was with my dad and we thought it was a good idea to start a small fire on a wooden porch. We thought we put it out, but the wind must have kicked up because we came outside the next day and there was a giant hole burnt into the porch. My dad just told me, hey, just don't tell your mom about this. I will get it fixed. I'm sure you have stories like this. If you would love to share them with me, I would like to hear them. Text me at 423-9595 and let me know, were you and your dad partners in crime that you did not want your mom finding out about your antics? It's Taylor with the Morning Scoop on Y103.
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3: 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The Macon County Health Department and the Mosquito Abatement District have a tire recycling event on Thursday from 8:30 to 12:30 at the Mosquito Abatement District. It's open to Macon County residents only. You'll need two forms of proof of residency, like a driver's license and utility bill. They'll accept up to 10 rimless passenger tires per household. Tires from lawnmowers, motorcycles, semis, and tractors, and tires from commercial tire shops will not be accepted. The city of Decatur is reminding residents to register for tree debris pickup after the recent storms. Tree limbs and debris must be placed at the curb, and a request for pickup must be made before the 29th. Decatur garbage customers have unlimited weekly yard waste collection. If you have smaller debris that can fit in a yard waste container, they're asking that you use that service. If not, you should register for pickup using the online form or call ahead. Trees and limbs must be cut so they're no longer than 6 feet. We've got all the details at nowdecatur.com.
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My dad was definitely my partner in crime growing up, but while we are sharing stories about don't tell your dad, one comes to mind specifically for me. It's Taylor with the Morning Scoop on Y103. Instead of it being my dad that was holding in the secret, it was actually me and my mom. We were camping one weekend and my mom had taken me up to the shower house. I couldn't have been, but I don't know, between the age of 5 and 10 probably. And we took my dad's truck because that's all we had, obviously, since we were pulling a camper. And so while we were in the shower house, my dad rode down on a bicycle with his spare key to the truck and moved the truck around the shower house so that my mom would think somebody had stolen it to play a joke on us. And so my mom and I come out of the shower house because we had heard the diesel truck

0: move. And all we see is my dad pedaling for his life on this bike away from us. And so we were laughing so hard when we got into this truck that my mom was backing up and ran straight into a dumpster and dented the whole backside of my dad's truck. And my dad didn't see it. And so my mom turns to me and she's like, whatever you do, do not tell your dad about this. And so she swore me to secrecy. But my dad was my best friend, so I could not hide this prevalent information. And not to mention, it was actually really funny as a child. And so as soon as we got back to the camper, I ran inside and told my dad immediately. I could not keep a secret to save my life as a child. So I thought it was great. But I was definitely that child that was always trying to be sworn to secrecy that never kept it in. I'm sure you have stories like this as well. I would love to hear them. Text me at 217-423-9595. It's Taylor with the Morning Scoop.
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0: It's terrific Tuesday. It's Sailor with the Morning Scoop on Y103. If you have not had a chance to catch a Beanballers game, then you definitely want to go this evening because it is only $2 a ticket to get in. That's right. It is terrific Tuesday for the Beanballers. They've got a home game at Milliken this evening. They will be starting at 6:30. Gates will open at 5:30. So if you are looking for something to do with the family this evening, this is a great option. You are not going to find family fun for a more affordable price than this. So make sure you check out that baseball game this evening. We've also got Mamas and Miles tomorrow morning at 121 Fitness at 9:30 a.m. You do not have to be a gym member to attend this. They just start in the parking lot at 121 Fitness and they catch the bike trail to enjoy some community and some exercise together. So make sure you check that out on Facebook as well. Coming up, we have Billie Eilish after this, Birds of a Feather on Decatur's number one hit music station.
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1: Who is ready for the Chick-fil-A here in Forsyth to be open? It's Taylor with the Morning Scoop on Y103. I was watching the live stream on WAND for the weather on Sunday, and I could not believe it. People were asking, is this going to delay the building and the opening of the Chick-fil-A in Forsyth? Like, I think there's more serious concerns right now, but we have lots of people that are invested in Chick-fil-A's opening. I am definitely ready. Apparently, though, Chick-fil-A has been dethroned as the top-rated fast food spot. And this is shocking to me. I feel like everybody loves Chick-fil-A, and it has been number one on the fast food list for a while. But you would never believe who the new number one is. It's Jersey Mike's, and we, of course, have a Jersey Mike's in Decatur now as well. So I'm curious if you agree or disagree with this. Is Chick-fil-A underneath Jersey Mike's now, or is it still number one in your book? Let me know. It's Taylor with the Morning Scoop on Y103.
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4: 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The city of Decatur is reminding residents to register for tree debris pickup after the recent storms. Tree limbs and debris must be placed at the curb, and a request for pickup must be made before the 29th. 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If you have smaller debris that can fit in a yard waste container, they're asking that you use that service. If not, you should register for pickup using the online form or call ahead. Trees and limbs must be cut so they're no longer than 6 feet. 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

That pile of garbage on the floor of your car isn't there because you're lazy. 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

0: All that marketing for Toy Story 5 definitely paid off. It's Taylor with the Morning Scoop on Y103. Toy Story 5 hit top domestic opening of the year. They had $160 million over the weekend and $312 million globally. I cannot wait to go see this. I have not made it to the movie theater yet, but I am definitely looking forward to it. This has been all of the buzz, it seems like, over the spring and the summer between Taylor Swift's new song for this, the partnership with Papa John's. They have pulled out all of the stops. I also hear they have some exciting popcorn buckets as well. If you are looking for something to do with your kiddo this summer, maybe you could take them in for a summer movie during the day and catch Toy Story 5. Let me know how it is on Facebook. It's Taylor with the Morning Scoop on Y103. Coming up after this, we have Zara Larsson with Midnight Sun.
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0: We've got some trivia tomorrow night. It's Taylor with the Morning Scoop on Y103. If you are looking for plans tomorrow evening, we have trivia night at Decatur Brew Works. It's going to be starting at 6:30 tomorrow evening. We also have the Glow Run Thursday night at 8 p.m. by Decatur Earth Mover Credit Union. This is going to be at the airport in Decatur. So if you are somebody who enjoys running or walking, this Glow Run is always a super fun event that they put on. You won't want to miss it. Make sure you check out Facebook for the event information for these. We also have Mamas and Miles with 121 Fitness tomorrow morning at 9:30. This is a walking club for moms, grandparents, anybody who's a caretaker in the summer. You can bring your kiddos, bikes, dogs. Everybody is welcome. You do not have to be a gym member to attend this either. They start at the 121 Fitness parking lot and then catch the bike trail and go to the park as well. So if you are looking for plans tomorrow evening, this is a great way to make some new friends. It's Taylor with the Morning Scoop on Y103.
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0: I was talking about Father's Day earlier this morning, and I confessed that these holidays feel like a scam to me. It's Taylor with the Morning Scoop on Y103. Please don't come after me. Hear me out. I think it is a scam because all of these holidays are literally just created for us to spend a bunch of money. And I'm just not somebody who can get behind that because I love to buy gifts throughout the year when I see things that make me think of the people that I love or when I see something that I think they might use. And so I don't like dedicating one day to this. But when I seen the data from Father's Day, it only just told me what I thought was true. There was so much money spent over the weekend for this holiday, and I could not believe it. So I'm going to share that number with you because I was mind blown. Do you have any idea how much was spent on Father's Day this year? Put a number in your head. Try thinking of something. Here is the results. $27.9 billion. $27.9 billion. That is absolutely insane. I think that we should all choose not to buy gifts and do something meaningful and special instead. That's my suggestion. It's Taylor with the Morning Scoop on Y103.
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3: 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The Macon County Health Department and the Mosquito Abatement District have a tire recycling event on Thursday from 8:30 to 12:30 at the Mosquito Abatement District. 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You'll need two forms of proof of residency, like a driver's license and utility bill. They'll accept up to 10 rimless passenger tires per household, tires from lawnmowers, motorcycles, semis, and tractors, and tires from commercial tire shops will not be accepted. The city of Decatur is reminding residents to register for tree debris pickup after the recent storms. Tree limbs and debris must be placed at the curb, and a request for pickup must be made before the 29th. Decatur garbage customers have unlimited weekly yard waste collection. If you have smaller debris that can fit in a yard waste container, they're asking that you use that service. If not, you should register for pickup using the online form or call ahead. Trees and limbs must be cut so they're no longer than 6 feet. We've got all the details at nowdecatur.com.
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0: I watched the craziest Netflix documentary called Maternal Instincts. It's Taylor with the Morning Scoop on Y103. I'm not going to get into all of the details because it's honestly just really sad and I don't want to bring our morning down, but I do want you to go watch this because it is absolutely insane and I want to be able to discuss it with you. But basically, this documentary came out about this lady named Taylor Parker who pretended to be pregnant for 10 months. And when she did not have a child, obviously, she went and found a child by taking the life of another mother. And it was awful and sad. But the craziest part of all of this to me is that all of these people suspected this and did nothing about it. And that is what's so infuriating. Like, I am just way too nosy to just take a back seat like they did, especially her boyfriend, fiance, whatever he was. He did not like question any of this, which was just absolutely wild. So if you watch this, I would love to know your thoughts. Text me at 217-423-9595 and tell me what your thoughts were on this. If you haven't watched it, go watch Maternal Instincts on Netflix.
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0: If you have not caught a Beanballers game, tonight is Terrific Tuesday and you don't want to miss it. It's Sailor with a morning scoop on Y103. You can get in to see the Beanballers for just $2 a person this evening. That's right. It is Terrific Tuesday, which means you can take the entire family to the ballpark this evening at Milliken. The game kicks off at 6:30. Gates open at 5:30. And every person is getting in for $2 a piece. You are not going to find any cheaper entertainment in Decatur this evening. So make a night out of it and go see the Beanballers. If you have not heard yet, there is also some rumors about Anne Hathaway and Britney Spears going around that we are going to be chatting about tomorrow. We are also going to be talking about snacking confessions and the time capsule that I didn't have an opportunity to talk about last week. So make sure you tune back in tomorrow from 6 to 10 a.m. We've got a great lineup to get us to the top of the 10 o'clock hour. We've got Bruno Mars and Justin Bieber coming up after this. So don't go anywhere. It's Taylor with the Morning Scoop on Y103.
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1: 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I'm going to tell you what it is. 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
0: For me, this week's going slow.
2: Oh.
0: This week's going slow.
2: I mean, it kind of just started.
0: Is it only Tuesday?
2: Yeah, it's Taco Tuesday.
3: You can't judge it yet.
0: I can. I don't know, but some weeks just start slow. This one is.
2: I think it's because you've just been like a busy gal lately, so.
0: A busy
2: gal? Yeah, it's just, you know.
0: What do you mean a busy gal?
2: Like busy. You've been busy. You've been like working a lot. So the
0: can I be a busy boy?
2: Yeah. Yes. Busy boy.
1: And Sissany, you successfully impressed the other parents with your baseball snack bags, I hear.
3: I sure did. I had the coolest snack bags. I had just, they were filled with just a bunch of, I had like one sweet treat for them, but then I went like a healthy little gummy versus like the ones that have more sugar in them, I guess. Rice Krispie treats. What else did I have in there? Those. Just like the fruit of some sort. I had a cutie. Yeah, they really loved them.
0: So
3: a little mini
0: cutie?
3: Gatorade. A tangerine.
1: The Rice Krispie snack is my favorite. So, like a variety pack, right?
3: It really, really was. And all the kids were excited for the mini Gatorades because like they never get to drink mini Gatorades.
1: I know you were also taking it very seriously because you will be judged. Like you get judged on this kind of stuff,
3: totally
1: like it or not.
3: I do.
1: Right? Did they win?
3: They don't keep score. Isn't that fun?
1: Right. We should do that in life. No score.
3: I know, exactly. But
1: you're so much happier. No score.
3: Max had hit a double, so he was excited.
1: Did he really? That's a big deal.
3: I know. He loves it. He's just having so much fun. That's what it's about.
1: Okay. I think he's going to go pro, but too early to tell.
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6: 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The Macon County Health Department and the Mosquito Abatement District have a tire recycling event on Thursday from 8:30 to 12:30 at the Mosquito Abatement District. 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Tires from lawnmowers, motorcycles, semis, and tractors, and tires from commercial tire shops will not be accepted. The city of Decatur is reminding residents to register for tree debris pickup after the recent storms. Tree limbs and debris must be placed at the curb, and a request for pickup must be made before the 29th. Decatur garbage customers have unlimited weekly yard waste collection. 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If not, you should register for pickup using the online form or call ahead. Trees and limbs must be cut so they're no longer than 6 feet. We've got all the details at nowdecatur.com.
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0: We're on air on Central Illinois' number one hit music station, Y103. Brain health. All right. They say don't sleep like this. Now, I've been told to sleep like this. Now they're saying don't sleep like this. Oh, I don't know which way is up. Hold on.
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0: 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You're on air. It's Y103. Seacrest here, Sisney and Tanya. So I sleep on my... How do you sleep? I sleep on my stomach, hugging a pillow with my knee out.
1: Mm-hmm.
0: Like I'm
1: running?
0: Yeah, like I'm running. And I suppose. Hugging the pillow, arm up, leg out, knee out, on my stomach.
1: But you stay
0: twisted.
1: Like that the whole night?
0: I flip left and right.
1: I'm like
0: right,
1: a helicopter.
0: Tired.
1: Yeah, I'm just like my stomach, my back, that side.
0: Oh, I can't do. Well, that's the thing. My back. I cannot sleep on my back. My doctor says better to sleep on your back. Better to sleep on your back.
1: I only sleep on my back like right when like my first alarm goes off.
0: Well, now new research indicates that sleeping in this position might increase the risk of neurodegenerative disorders on your back.
1: Yay.
0: No, don't sleep on your back.
1: No, I'm being sarcastic.
0: Okay, fine. Then yay.
1: There you go.
0: I don't understand your sarcasm.
1: Now you get it.
0: So the theory is it results in less efficient removal of brain toxins, which can accumulate and worsen over time. So now,
1: but
0: I'm on my stomach, but that hurts my back.
1: Yeah.
0: Over time.
1: Stomach is like horrible for your lower back.
0: Wish we could sleep standing up like some animals can.
2: We probably could.
1: Well, when I get acid reflux, I prop my pillows up and then I just kind of sitting up like this.
0: Every Friday.
1: And more like Saturday morning.
0: Every Saturday morning.
1: Yeah.
0: The quote, the universe buries strange jewels deep within us all and then stands back to see if we can find them.
2: Find the jewels.
0: Find the jewels. They're in ya.
1: Wow.
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You are on air. It's Ryan Seacrest here on Y103. Rumors of a Princess Diaries 3 have been percolating for years and years, but it's finally official. Anne Hathaway will don the crown once again, and Julie Andrews is on board as well. But what may be most exciting is that a girl who grew up a diehard fan of the first two films and since has become a wildly successful creative person has signed on to direct the third installment. Search Princess Diaries for the full story at onairthryan.com.

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0: Thanks for having us on. So one of my best female friends goes, dude, you know what you should do? What? She goes, why don't you get on one of those apps? What apps? Those dating apps. She said she recommended Raya.
2: Yeah, I feel like you could be a great candidate for that app.
0: I'd be embarrassed to be on it.

0: We're on air on Central Illinois' number one hit music station, Y103. So one of my best female friends goes, dude, you know what you should do? What? She goes, why don't you get on one of those apps? Those dating apps. I'd be embarrassed to be on it.
1: Why? It's so what everyone does.
0: But like, I'm up there. Hi, what's your name? Ryan Seacrest. What do you do? This. I mean, what am I going to say?
1: So what?
2: That's what you
1: who you are.
2: Yes.
0: What? Are you going? I want to be incognito, bro.
1: That's not the approach to try to date somebody.
0: It is if you want to not, like, I want to get to know them before they know me.
1: If they are the right person, then they're going to treat you right, knowing exactly who you are from the very beginning.
0: No, but I want to, like, disguise myself.
1: People know your name. They know who you are. You're Ryan Seacrest.
0: Yeah.
1: And don't be embarrassed to be on a dating app.
0: Well, I am.
1: Facts.
0: I'm not on it, but I would be on it. Why don't you show me who's on? Let me do a little scrolling.
2: So many amazing people.
0: Why? Have you met them?
2: Yeah. Okay, I have a couple of friends who met like on Raya. I have a friend that met their boyfriend on Raya a year and a half ago.
1: You just dabble. Like, you have Instagram. Instagram is basically a dating app. Have you ever checked your DMs? I'm sure there's tons of people trying to holler.
0: DMs. I do check my DMs. Let's come out of it, though.
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1: All right, Sissany, Selena Gomez has a very deliberate message about Justin Bieber.
2: All right, so Selena Gomez has an important message to anyone thinking any of her songs are just about Justin Bieber. As we know, Selena and Benny released their album, I Said I Love You, first, and all of her fans are quick to notice one song in particular and starting to coming up with theories about that song, You Said You Were Sorry, with lyrics like, but I had a dream, you said you were sorry, sorry for everything that you put me, that you put on me. Everyone was quick to assume that these lyrics were about Justin Bieber, but Selena is saying, not on my watch.
1: No, really?
2: I think this is all over. Why would she be writing music still about Justin Bieber, especially with her current fiance?
1: Exactly. She's in this like bliss of love, this perfect spot right now.
2: Exactly.
1: So, no Bieber.
2: And while doing a Q&A, Selena did say, I would like to say most of this album has nothing to do with what everyone may go to. I've had to go through transitions with friends and lose people in my life and gain new people. And I've had a whole new life forever.
1: Yeah, I think, got rid of all of her contacts. Remember, she did this whole journey, worked on herself a lot, which completely put her, I think, in the spot to be open to find Benny, right? To find this amazing relationship and love.
2: That's so, the only way to move on in life. You have to close the doors that don't serve you anymore.
1: I quite like the idea of getting rid of my contacts.
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Tyler Perry wears a lot of impressive hats. He's a writer, director, producer, and humanitarian. But did you know he's also a godfather? And it's to a very high profile little one, Princess Lilibet, the 3-year-old daughter of Prince William and Meghan Markle. And Tyler takes the godparenting seriously. There's actually a lot of stars who serve in that role to other stars' kids. Some that are really interesting, check them out. 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
4: 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The Macon County Health Department and the Mosquito Abatement District have a tire recycling event on Thursday from 8:30 to 12:30 at the Mosquito Abatement District. It's open to Macon County residents only. You'll need two forms of proof of residency, like a driver's license and utility bill. They'll accept up to 10 rimless passenger tires per household. Tires from lawnmowers, motorcycles, semis, and tractors, and tires from commercial tire shops will not be accepted. The city of Decatur is reminding residents to register for tree debris pickup after the recent storms. Tree limbs and debris must be placed at the curb, and a request for pickup must be made before the 29th. Decatur garbage customers have unlimited weekly yard waste collection. If you have smaller debris that can fit in a yard waste container, they're asking that you use that service. If not, you should register for pickup using the online form or call ahead. Trees and limbs must be cut so they're no longer than 6 feet. 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
1: 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Well, Polestar predicted Bruno Mars will end 2026 with the most successful tour. They're predicting the romantic tour could rake in up to $500 million. 6 months of work. Here's number three.

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5: 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The Macon County Health Department and the Mosquito Abatement District have a tire recycling event on Thursday from 8:30 to 12:30 at the Mosquito Abatement District. It's open to Macon County residents only. You'll need two forms of proof of residency, like a driver's license and utility bill. They'll accept up to 10 rimless passenger tires per household, tires from lawnmowers, motorcycles, semis, and tractors, and tires from commercial tire shops will not be accepted. The city of Decatur is reminding residents to register for tree debris pickup after the recent storms. Tree limbs and debris must be placed at the curb, and a request for pickup must be made before the 29th. Decatur garbage customers have unlimited weekly yard waste collection. If you have smaller debris that can fit in a yard waste container, they're asking that you use that service. If not, you should register for pickup using the online form or call ahead. Trees and limbs must be cut so they're no longer than 6 feet. We've got all the details at nowdecatur.com.
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You are on air. It's Ryan Seacrest here on Y103. Every person suddenly everywhere on TikTok and Instagram is into it right now. It's super catchy. This viral Puerto Rico song. Here's a taste. First time.

0: this is obviously catchy.
1: So
0: I love
1: catchy.
0: The electronic cheesy keyboard there right. in the background. But people are using this video everywhere. Sisney, what's the genesis of this?
1: Yeah, vacation videos, friend trips, dance clips, you name it. It is everywhere. It's not necessarily you have to go to San Juan, Puerto Rico to do this viral trend. Everyone's just using it in general for like their vacation clips. I don't know what it is. There's something catchy about this song that's really kind of just an earworm. And once you hear it once, it like it's stuck in your head.
2: No, I can't.
3: First time in San Juan, mi hijo.
1: The guy who made it openly admits it is AI generated. The creator is TikTok user SaxboyBilly18. And his whole page is dedicated to AI songs. And he, like I said, openly saying, I'm using AI to make these. This is the one that actually just like shot up and like went viral.
0: Wait. How do I feel about that voice not even being a real person? I'm not so sure.
1: This is the world we live in, guys.
0: I know, but I want to know that guy that's singing the Puerto Rico song. Sounds like a good dude.
1: Robot.
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2: Tanya, have you asked this question? 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
4: So this is like the new Rachel, but it's with the show Off Campus. So it's on Prime Video. It's taken over. And Mika Abdallah, she plays Allie Hayes on the show, and her hair has completely taken over the internet. We're talking soft, fluffy, beachy waves with curtain bangs, choppy layers. It's like this effortless,
2: sorry,
4: cool.
2: Could you tell me what that looks like? What does that mean? I don't know any of those words.
4: Okay, so her hair is like...
2: It's like messy or straight or long or curly?
4: It's
2: or
4: messy and curly, but it looks effortlessly cool and chic. It just looks so like she rolled out of bed like that.
2: Okay,
4: but it looks very still put together.
5: With a lot of volume and layers.
4: Yeah,
5: so
4: like
5: that's
4: bangs.
5: The key.
4: She's got just like a lot. It's a lot going on, but TikTok is losing it. People are screenshotting her scenes, showing up at salons with their phones. I've witnessed this personally. People like with their phones saying like they want this blowout it's, like that.
2: Yeah.
4: And a lot of people with... like with TikToks cutting their own bangs to be more like Allie's. So I think it's going to be the new haircut of the summer.
2: So interesting how we do things to look like we didn't do things. Like I half tuck in my shirt. Like I tuck my shirt in, then I pull it out as if it just sort of got stuck on my belt, you know, right at my waist.
4: Yeah.
2: But I intentionally, it takes me 3 tries to get it right. Like I don't always get it in the perfect space, but I'm trying to make it look like I haven't tried.
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0: This is R.J. Kreiss with your stories now, brought to you by Webster Cantrell Youth Advocacy. The Macon County Health Department and the Mosquito Abatement District have a tire recycling event on Thursday from 8:30 to 12:30 at the Mosquito Abatement District. 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They'll accept up to 10 rimless passenger tires per household. Tires from lawnmowers, motorcycles, semis, and tractors, and tires from commercial tire shops will not be accepted. The city of Decatur is reminding residents to register for tree debris pickup after the recent storms. Tree limbs and debris must be placed at the curb, and a request for pickup must be made before the 29th. Decatur garbage customers have unlimited weekly yard waste collection. If you have smaller debris that can fit in a yard waste container, they're asking that you use that service. If not, you should register for pickup using the online form or call ahead. Trees and limbs must be cut so they're no longer than 6 feet. We've got all the details at nowdecatur.com.
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0: 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You're on air. 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Seacrest, Sissany, and Tanya. 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We'll try and help when we come back.
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0: You are on air. It's Ryan Seacrest here on Y103. Do you know Courtney? I want to bring her in.
1: So I love this. Anybody that works with somebody that smells bad, listen. So your coworker has a bad smelling perfume.
2: Ooh.
3: Yeah. Yeah. Sadly. It sounds silly, but yes.
1: How is it bad? Perfumes are meant to be pleasant.
3: It's not even that it's like an awful scent. It's that it's just so strong.
2: Yeah.
3: Like, and it kind of just overpowers any room that you're in. And it's so strong that it lingers. Like, do you say, hey, you know, ever since you've been working here, I have migraines because
1: yeah.
3: you smell so strong?
1: You basically say, I hate to say this, but I'm not sure what it is. Something's changed. I've been getting these crazy headaches. It might be, and it can be set off by the most random things. It's possible it's your perfume. I just want to test this theory out. Maybe you could just wear a little less or don't wear it a couple of days. Let me see if my headache goes away.
3: I mean, yeah, that could work. And maybe even say something like, my aunt, this was a thing with her. And so then, you know, she can't wear perfume.
1: At least it's not BO. All right. Well, I think there's ways to address this with finesse. Good luck on it. And thanks for calling.
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1: All right, that's it for us today, guys. Fun one. Thank you all for everything.
0: We debated proposing at someone else's wedding. It was an interesting debate. Romantic or rude? Back again tomorrow. First thing. Have a good one. We'll see you then. Bye.
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0: Y103. 34 years later, Mickey D's is bringing something back from the 90s. Otto's got deets and food news. Hottest hashtags here on the Dana Cortez Show. Inside the Kohl's studio, my name is Dana Cortez.
1: DJ Automatic.
2: I go by Anthony, a.k.a. Lil Latinx.
0: Okay, so we're going to start off with a sad hottest hashtag. DeVay Chase, at age 35, has passed away from meningitis. She was the voice of Lilo from the original Lilo and Stitch. She also played Samara Morgan in the thriller The Ring, which I didn't know, the little girl with the black hair.
1: Yeah,
0: so she contracted meningitis. It was bacterial meningitis. Now, there is a vaccine available. The kind she had, though, is very rare and elusive. She was facing malnutrition issues. She was going through some mental health issues. Her boyfriend, Ray Hernandez, is asking for privacy during this time, but her parents are expressing the desire for people to know to please get vaccinated as adults. Otto, you and I just got them.
1: Yeah.
0: So yeah, just be careful as well and take care of yourself, okay? We want you to be healthy. Now, what do we have for food news? DJ Automatic.
1: This is not a drill. McDonald's is bringing back the original fried apple pie, and it's only for a limited time because of America's 250th anniversary.
0: Oh, wow. But we already have apple pies from McDonald's.
1: Yeah, those are baked. These are the OGs that are fried.
0: Wow.
1: So I had to go back into my memory and remember that they did change it because they used to have the crispy taste. And to me, they always tasted better. I gave up on the apple
0: pie. Grease is always better. When I eat homemade tortillas, when you have lard in them, it just tastes better. I don't know. You know, I get it. The olive oil, we're trying to be healthy, but there's nothing like a good fat apple pie or tortilla.
2: I have a high appreciation for McDonald's dessert game. They're really good.
1: Best in the game.
0: They used to have these, and we have to go back in time as well, probably 90s, early 2000s. They were mini chocolate parfaits.
1: Oh, with peanuts in them?
0: Yes, and I always say no peanuts, but I like the chocolate parfait, and at the very bottom, they had like a tiny bit of graham crust. Mm. Bring those back, Mickey D's. Bring those back, okay? All right, what do we have for National Day, Anthony A?
2: It is National Chocolate Eclair Day.
0: Oh, my gosh. Speaking of just loving it, Jack stood up. He said, yeah, baby.
1: I feel the same way, Jack. I feel the same way.
2: We're going to put these two together. It is National Onion Rings and National Kissing Day.
0: No, let's not do this.
1: Those are two things that don't go together.
0: You can at me, okay? At Dana Cortez on Instagram if you disagree. Best onion rings in the game? Sonic. Sonic Drive-In. Oh, honey. Pull up. And I like to pull up, you know, and put a lot of salt on my onion rings. And in that Heinz ketchup, oh, my gosh, they're so good. Speaking of fried.
1: They're not any better than the Blooming Onion, though. The Blooming Onion is the best fried.
0: It's not an onion ring. It's a Blooming Onion. We're talking onion rings. Give the onion ring.
1: It's a fried onion, Dana.
0: An O. No, it is an O. Give him his day. We'll go to Outback later. Okay. What else?
2: And we'll wrap it up by shouting out the people who are taking care of our air conditioning this year. It is National HVAC Tech Day.
0: Thank you, God, for
1: everything. They might start exporting you guys because all the Europeans that are here in the United States for FIFA.
0: They're like
1: this air conditioning is amazing.
0: I want to thank Jesus for a couple of things. Air conditioning and deodorant. Those two inventions have made the world a much better place.
1: And Europeans have seen the light.
0: Don't forget about the podcast that we have. It's free on all platforms. Search Dana Cortez Show. Everything we do here, you can catch up with there, including the Down in the DM breakdowns. We'll be right back after this, though, so don't go anywhere. Sponsored by Kohl's.

0: Y103, Central Illinois' number one hip music station. There have been rumors that Rihanna and Beyonce don't get along for probably 20 years, and I'm not even exaggerating. Recently, they made an appearance at the Met Gala. They were hugging. It was, you know, Rihanna and ASAP, along with Jay-Z and Beyonce. They were all four just at a table, like having the best time of their lives. So people are like, oh, yeah, all these different influencers online, they've squashed their beef. There was never beef.
1: There wasn't?
2: Oh.
0: Between Beyonce and Rihanna. Automatic, that was all fabricated to sell more records, to sell magazines. Remember those things back in the day? It really was. They were creating those moments of, I guess, just like we do now with clickbait. Mm. It was a way to get people to get excited about an upcoming project. This is Rihanna. Years ago, the beginning of her career, right after she signed with Jay-Z and Def Jam, talking about Jay-Z's wife at the time, Beyonce.
3: I love her. She actually wrote me this cute little letter. She signed it with her autograph. It was so cute. When I first met her, and she wrote, she was telling me, just let loose when you perform and just have fun and be in control. Love Beyonce. Jay-Z too, I really admire the both of them.
0: So see, the headline clickbait's been going on forever. It's just now at the tip of your fingers. Also, Rihanna actually did an interview one time, I believe it was in Vogue, where she said, you know, they pitted us against each other because the industry wants you to think that two women can't be successful in the same line of work. And she said, that's BS.
1: Now that I think about it, there's no reason why Beyonce would let Jay-Z work with Rihanna if she didn't like her.
0: Well, it's not even that. It's like, there's plenty of people I might not like you work with, Otto. It doesn't mean I'm going to hate them or be jealous of them or have
1: what I understood
0: them.
1: Was that it was a real beef. I didn't realize it was all made up.
0: No, it's all made up.
2: I thought it centered, I thought it was around like their two albums back in 2016, Formation and Anti, where that Rihanna didn't think that Beyonce let her get her proper shine during that time.
0: Yeah, that was not true. I mean, think about how both of those women have shined. Like, neither one has stopped the other from being successful. And reality, that's the way it always is. Nobody can stop you from being successful except yourself.
1: No, in reality, Jay-Z's profiting off of both of them.
0: That part, automatic, that part. All right, we'll be right back. 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
5: 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It's free and open to all ages, no registration required. Midsummer Moon Productions will have auditions for their fall production of Seussical on the 29th and 30th from 6 to 9 at Oriana Baptist Church. 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
1: I love that you are listening to our show live on the radio. 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
1: Oh, yeah, yeah. Today's down on the DM is a lot. We got Michaela on the phone right now. Her and her man, Josh, they just moved in together.
2: Uh-oh.
1: And they're kind of fighting a lot because, well, they're arguing over chores.
2: Wait, arguing over chores? Why are they arguing over chores?
1: Because she doesn't do any.
3: So she thinks he's cheating over a messy house?
1: No. She thinks he's talking to another woman. So let me ask you this, Michaela. Do you think maybe Josh is having second thoughts now that you two moved in together? Because it could be stressful.
4: I don't know. Maybe. I mean, that's why I'm calling. But I would rather have him just, move out. No, don't lie and mess around on me.
3: See, that's what women always say. Just be honest. But when we are, you guys lose it. And then you start to cry and you beg. And it's like, it gets messy.
5: Yeah, especially even as guys, if you still have some feelings there, it's just easier said than done. That's what we're saying.
1: We all know that it's difficult, but it should be done. It's better, period. And so, Michaela, you mentioned that a woman named Frances, on the timeline, or rather in the messages, were you able to see them?
4: Well, so I broke into his Instagram account. He was on way more than usual. And it's like he could tell me, I could see it, but he didn't want me to see what he was doing. But I saw everything. And then he's deleting the message thread as soon as he reads it and answers her.
1: He's deleting the message thread?
3: Mm.
1: But you did see enough for us to make this call.
4: I mean, I think so. I mean, I think that's more than enough to know, what is going on.
5: Oh, Michaela, hold on.
3: Don't start crying.
5: How long have you and Josh been together?
4: On and off for about a year and a half. We got together our senior year.
1: So you're both out of school now, obviously.
4: Well, yeah. I mean, he works, but I'm in college.
3: I mean, maybe you're just both too young and you're not ready for all this. This is a lot.
4: No, I don't know. Maybe. I feel like I've tried to make this work for so long, and I don't want to waste any more time,
1: I'm going
4: to
1: call him, but are you up for this right now?
3: You need to remember you're young.
1: Yeah.
4: Yeah, I'm good. Let's call him.
1: Okay, put your phone on mute.
6: Hello.
1: Hi, Josh. It's Frances. Can you talk for a second?
6: Hey.
7: Looking for more than just a job? Are you ready for a career where you could be creative, make an impact, and wake up excited about what you do every day?

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1: Michaela is the woman who called me saying she needed a down on the DM because her man Josh is getting some suspect messages on his Instagram. And they've been arguing lately, too. This is the second part of today's Down on the DM.
2: Broke into his Instagram account.
3: What?
2: Well, I mean, he was on way more than usual, and I saw everything.
1: Okay, so I'm playing the part of Francis, and I called Josh, and we're all about to find out if, you know, maybe he's just having a conversation with this woman, or maybe he's doing my girl Michaela dirty. Maybe it's going down.
4: Hello?
1: Hi, Josh. It's Francis. Can you talk for a second?
4: Hey, who's this?
1: It's Francis from Instagram. I wanted to see if we can meet this weekend for maybe, you know, grab a quick drink, just hang out and have a conversation.
4: I'm sorry. I think you have the wrong number, ma'am.
1: Josh, right? This is Josh?
4: Yeah, but I don't know.
1: Oh, baby, come on. Come on. You don't got to be shy. We've been messaging on Instagram. I know you. You don't have to play with me.
4: Lady, sorry. Is this just some kind of scam? I'm not sure what you're doing, but if you're the person who's been messaging me, I'm not interested anymore.
1: Josh, hold on. I thought you said you wanted to meet and you didn't want, you know, your girl finding anything out. Michaela, you said you didn't want...
4: Well, how do you know my girlfriend? Hold on. Did you steal my information? What the...
1: Baby, you told me all of this. You said that you...
2: Tell me what's going on. Why are you messaging this woman?
4: Okay, wait a minute.
1: Josh, I'm going to explain what's happening. I know you're very confused right now, so let's get to the point. You need to know that this is a Down on the DM. My name is Dana Cortez from the Dana Cortez Show. Michaela is talking to you now. All she wants to know is, who is Francis?
2: Tell me, Josh.
1: Who's Francis?
4: Okay, first of all, Francis is a man. Second of all, I can't believe, what did you do here? What did you do? What is this?
2: A man?
3: I have met a lot of men named Francis. They usually go by Frank.
1: Did you not take a look at the photo? You didn't do some investigating?
2: Well, it's a private account. I mean, I didn't think about it.
4: Francis is a realtor. I can't believe this. I'm looking at maybe buying a house for us.
1: Oh my gosh. Hold on. Why did you not have this conversation with her? This is a house. It's not a set of pillows, bro. Seriously.
3: No, but at the same time, like, she's in the wrong here, not him.
2: No, but Josh, what are you talking about?
4: The house. The house you showed me on when we were driving around the other day.
2: Oh my God, that was my last year.
4: I know, but...
1: Michaela, I thought you said you've been going through some things.
2: Well, and he's always yelling at me for stupid things, like the dishes, my clothes, like...
4: Well, Michaela, those aren't small things. You don't have to pick up after yourself.
1: I'm done. You guys go. Talk. Go. It did not go down in the DM.
4: From all these people. Okay. Sweetheart, I'm going to call you.
2: Okay. Dana, I gotta go.
1: I see that. Bye. It did not go down in the DM. Okay, first and foremost, I have to shout this man out because Josh, wow, he pays attention. She said this that long ago and he remembered they drove by this house she wanted. Now they have money. Oh my gosh, that is amazing. Number two, this means this is his forever person.
5: Oh, yes.
1: You're buying a house. That means, you know, we're locked in for life. However, you might have wanted to talk to her about this. It's not like buying dinner, you know, reservations or a trip to Vegas. It's a house. And we know she wants it. I get it. But that's a big purchase.
5: Yeah, it's a big thing where you can't. Yeah, I agree. I love where his stance is of trying to, you know, pop up and wait till everything's finalized.
1: Yeah.
5: You definitely want to walk her through this process before you just spring a house on her.
1: I mean, don't get me wrong. If Otto just came to me and said, here, I bought you the house of your dreams, I would not be angry at it.
6: Yeah, nobody's complaining if somebody buys them their house of their dreams. If I was driving by some house one day, I was like, man, I hope I can live there. And then Dana was like, guess what? We just bought the house. I'm not going to be like, oh, I can't believe you did that. I'm just going to be like, oh my God, this is awesome. I can't believe we're going to live there.
1: You told me 15 years ago you wanted a flat faced cat. What did I get you?
6: A flat faced cat.
1: Exactly. A British Shorthair. Because I listen, I pay attention. But there is something that really bothered me.
5: What's that?
1: About the Down of the DM. That she's messy and it bothers him.
5: Mm.
1: When they move into this new house, that will become a problem. Right now, it's all lovey-dovey. Look, baby, I got you a house.
5: I mean, it's the issue that brought us here. You know, they arguing over household chores. And over time, that really does add up to a person's mental health and how they go about their relationship.
6: You know what, though? In every relationship, you're going to have the clean person. You're going to have the messy person.
1: No.
6: You can't have two clean people. There's no such thing as a couple that both are super clean.
1: Yes, there is.
6: There's always going to be one person. No, there's not. There's always somebody who's going to out-clean the other person. And even even if that person isn't dirty, like myself, they're going to be the quote unquote messy person.
1: Otto, you are dirty. You leave plates and forks and spoons on the couch. No, I've got a couple. I'm going to tell you exactly who the couple is that are both clean when we come back. And look, you cannot be messy and expect your partner to pick up after you. The fact that Michaela, girl, what are you doing? Don't you think both people need to be equally responsible for chores around the house? Come on, we're not children.
5: I agree more with automatic. I think there's always one person who's drill sergeant of like, hey, this is what we're going to do. This is the ship I want to run. And then there's the other person who gets the marching orders or the messy one.
1: Okay. 877-730-DCS1. Is there messy and dirty in the, is it the yin and yang of relationships? Am I wrong here? Or shouldn't both people be clean? It just doesn't make sense to me. Call now. Let's talk about it when we come back.
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0: The Dana Cortez Show is on Y103, Central Illinois' number one for new hit music. There's a man that has 106 kids, and I'm not even kidding you. His name is Perel DeRove. Now, he fathered six of these children the old-fashioned way. The other 100-plus, he donated sperm in 12 different countries. There are laws against this, by the way. This is completely unethical. And in the countries that allow it, that don't have as many laws, or that just started to crack down on this, I think, horrible thing that some people are doing. He just went out there and just gave it away.
1: Man.
0: To some single mothers, to some older mothers, to some younger mothers, just moms that wanted kids. And he is worth a lot of money. Okay?
2: So yeah, he's worth $17 billion and he's going to split it up amongst the 106 children he has.
0: He's a founder of an app called Telegram.
1: What?
0: So that's why he's worth. And Telegram, by the way, has been accused of some shady stuff, some criminal activity on there.
2: Obviously not a very ethical guy.
0: This is horrible.
1: Not ethical, but he has some potent swimmers.
2: Yeah, he does.
1: Yes.
2: So I did the math on the $17 billion.
0: Yeah, how much is each kid going to get automatically?
2: $160 million each, but there's a catch. They have to wait till 30 years after he dies in order to get the money.
0: So he's waiting till they're adults.
2: Yeah, he said he wants them to have normal lives and not just rely on a bank account.
0: Nothing about any of these children is normal. What is he talking about? This is the weirdest, creepiest thing I've ever heard. Look, I've heard of blended families. This is ridiculous.
1: So, and then also, because you have all these kids, like, after, you know, you have the original six, right? And
0: yes.
1: Then the next
0: 100 plus,
1: they don't even know they're going to be related, because it's kind of
0: they do know.
2: He wants them to all. He has a relationship with a lot of these kids.
1: Well, that's cool.
0: No, it's not. The story behind this is he's part of this weird, odd group of men, and they're white, and they want to spread their seed. Swear. There's like a bunch of these guys that are in this group of.
2: So it's, obviously he's related to the guy that had like hundreds of kids?
0: They're not related.
2: Or like they're in the same group of people.
0: Yeah, there's a Netflix special about a man who fathered hundreds and hundreds and hundreds of kids with the idea that they want to grow the race.
1: All right.
0: I don't know.
2: That makes it even more weird.
0: No, what about the women that he preyed on? These are women who couldn't have kids.
2: I mean, he didn't prey on them. They're the ones who wanted a baby, and he.
0: Yeah, but a lot of these people, they're lying. They're not admitting that they have the children till later. They're saying, "Oh, I don't have any kids," and the women are asking, and they're lying and saying, "Oh, I've done this with five women." Do you understand what I'm saying? And then you find out there's 100 siblings out there.
1: At least they're gonna get a fat inheritance. So that's
0: no,
2: $160 million is no joke.
1: I had a sibling when I was 8 years old, and nobody got an inheritance from that.
0: This man is in his late 40s. We're talking 30 years. Moms are gonna be dead. They ain't getting nothing from this, but worry. Imagine you have your child, and now you have to think, my kid is related to all these people. They can never meet them. They can never date them. They can never, because it could be scary. You could run into somebody that you end up falling in love with that ends up being your brother or sister.
1: Oh, that's what you're thinking about?
0: What if it happens?
2: They had that problem with the other guy we were talking about that had hundreds of kids, and one of the countries, the parents all linked up because they don't want their kids in the same block. They don't want their kids to get together and have other kids.
1: Your guys' Netflix suggestion is wild. Whatever you guys are watching at home is way different than what I'm watching, dude. Because this is all news to me, and I want to believe this person's a bad guy. I trust you that he's not a good person. But he kind of sounds kind of cool, because he's made 100 people millionaires. And that sounds kind of lit. No, I'm not knocking my dad.
0: In this economy, you do what you gotta do, right? You take what you can get.
2: $160 million.
1: $160 million. Oh, come on. That's a lot right there,
0: unethical,
1: bro.
0: But you're paid. Okay, so remember, we do have a podcast. It's called the Dana Cortez Show Podcast. We're so creative. It's free on all platforms. We'll be right back. Sponsored by T-Mobile.

0: The Dana Cortez Show is on Y103, Central Illinois' number one for new hit music. Selena Gomez bought a home that was first owned by an artist named Tom Petty. And then after Tom Petty, then Tom Petty sold it to the director of The Hangover, Todd Phillips. Then Todd Phillips sold it to Selena Gomez. She paid $5 million for it. Wow, that's
1: a lot of money. House.
0: That's a lot of money. Now, remember, she's a billionaire, though. So in billionaire world, it's probably not that much money. But she lived in it until now, until she got married to Benny Blanco. What, about 9 or 10 months ago they got married? They have quietly purchased together a $35 million home.
1: Dang.
0: That is so much money, right? I'm like, oh, my gosh. Now, what I thought was interesting is that she just put the home up for sale. So does that mean that she was waiting to see if the marriage worked out?
1: Are you talking about the $5 million home?
0: Yeah, she just put it up for
1: sale. She doesn't have any use for it anymore if she bought a new house.
0: But she waited quite a while.
1: Well, you got to move into the new one. You got to get everything situated.
0: Yeah, but they have enough money to rent or live or... I'm just thinking to myself, why are you hanging on to the property? Maybe she just wanted to make sure.
1: She's got $1 billion. Like you said, that's not a lot of money to her, which is crazy.
2: By make sure, what do you mean, Dana? You think she hesitant about the relationship?
0: The second that Otto and I got together, right, like officially, I had already bought an apartment. He had a lease. And I said, obviously, I own a place. Can you please move in with me? And he was like, yeah. The minute his lease was up, it was over. He didn't wait. He knew. You know, I'm just saying, maybe she was just testing the water. I don't know. Maybe I'm thinking too much of it.
1: I think you're thinking too much about it. I think the deeper conversation is the fact that $5 million is not a lot of money to her. And they just bought a $35 million house and people are struggling to pay for gas.
2: Tupac. Wow.
0: I understand. No, I understand what you're saying, and this sounds so crazy, but for somebody who's worth $1.6 billion, which is what Selena Gomez is worth, and this sounds insane because all of us out here in the real world are like you said, gas and everything else, that's a modest home. Some of these stars live in homes like J-Lo, $70 million, $50 million. You know, for her to have lived in a $5 million home for the amount of time she did, I think, especially in Cali, when you know the prices of homes are freaking through the roof for normal people, I think it's pretty, it says something about her. I really do.
2: It does.
0: You know? Yes.
2: And now that you're talking about all this in motion, I got a lot, now that you said Automatic moved in with you, Automatic, did you have any doubts or concerns or pre-reservations before moving in with Dana?
1: Of course I did.
2: Because that's a big leap to go from living on your own your whole life to now your livelihood is in her hands and in the fate of the relationship.
1: Yeah, I never lived with anybody before her, so it was a humongous step for me because, I guess I was already in love with her, so I guess it wasn't that big a step. It was just that we weren't married yet. We didn't have a kid yet.
0: But you never lived with anybody.
1: No, I had never.
0: That's so scary.
1: Yeah, it was a lot.
2: when you moved into Dana's, was your name on the lease?
1: We ended up selling that apartment.
0: No.
2: Ooh, yeah. No. Sugar baby you.
1: I was a sugar baby for a minute, and then we bought another house, and that one house is in my name if you want to get it.
2: There we go.
0: No, but
2: there
0: the first one, no, because I owned this apartment and we ended up selling it later. But I do remember how nervous you were because I just think about my life was so different. You never live with anybody. You've never been engaged. I already had 2 children. You know, I mean,
1: it was a lot.
0: But you let that apartment go. And that's why I said at the beginning, I wonder if she was just thinking, should I just hold on to the property? And then I started really thinking about who Selena Gomez is. She probably did it for sentimental value. It was the first home she bought. You know what I mean? She just didn't want to let it go.
1: You know what she should do?
0: What?
1: Is donate it. And then she could donate the money.
0: Oh, Otto, she gives so much money away.
1: Is she pretty big philanthropist?
0: She's a huge philanthropist.
1: When I hear about these like crazy amounts of money that people are spending that is almost unimaginable, it's frustrating to think that there's so many people that are struggling on a day-to-day basis, yet there's people out here that are hoarding billions of dollars. Like,
0: and
1: no
0: they're hoarding too. Yeah, that's a whole different word. No, you're right. You're absolutely right. I feel the same way you do.
1: I wish everybody be like Warren Buffett and just put it back out there.
0: That's why he keeps getting money, because what you put out in the world, you get back. Okay, so don't forget about the Dana Cortez Show podcast. 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That's okay. You can catch up on demand. We'll be back, though, after this, so don't move. 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
2: What is our week going to look like? 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So you can do that at Dana Cortez on Instagram. 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And we could be featuring you right here coming up. Spiritual forecast for the week. What's your sign? Right after this.

0: 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Are we going to have a good week? Are we going to have a great week? Or are we going to have a tough week? Sirmati will tell us when we come back. We'll get our spiritual forecast for the week as a collective. And if you would like a free psychic reading, call now. 877-730-DCS1. Or you can leave us a voice message. What's Your Sign with Sirmati is coming up after this.
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0: The Dana Cortez Show is on Y103, Central Illinois' number one for new hit music. If you want a free psychic reading, call us now, 877-730-DCS1. And of course, we're getting our spiritual forecast for the week. Welcome, Sir Madi. It's time for What's Your Sign?
1: Good morning. What's up?
0: I am feeling so good. And for some reason, I feel a little better this week. I don't know that I should, though. Before
2: You called it last week.
0: So before we get our spiritual forecast for the week, you said someone listening to the show right now needs a special message. So what is that message?
1: Mm-hmm. What I'm picking up on, and the message I'm just going to deliver as if I'm talking directly to you. It's okay to begin again. You're not failing by choosing yourself. So even if others don't understand that, you're at a pivotal point in your life right now where you're not here to fit other people's expectations. You have to choose yourself at the end of the day. And whatever this crossroad is, yes, it's confusing and all that, but it's really kind of like a portal, if you want to look at it like that, where you're going to walk through into a new reality. And I know you have like all these promises, and not even promises, it's like unspoken promises to other people. But really, the ultimate promise is the one you have to keep to yourself. You have to do what's true to you. And right now, you're being called to maybe disappoint a few people, and that it's okay to do that, because ultimately, you have to be there for you.
0: How can you be your strongest self if everybody is weighing you down? And
1: yes,
0: sometimes people don't see that or don't care, because you're giving and giving and giving. It's time for you to focus on you.
1: Exactly. And right now, this person really does need to hear that this is the beginning of a new life.
0: Thank you so much, Madi, for that lesson. Now, what about our spiritual forecast for the week?
1: Well, I did write a post in the month of May that talked about June and July specifically being really difficult months energetically.
0: Okay.
1: And this specific week, we have a new moon in the part of the sky that is considered the teardrop. It means that we're really being pressured and shaken from our heart space. So this can bring a little bit of exhaustion, a little bit of noise to our mind, but we're here to remember what's true to us. When we're under pressure, that's when we really define what matters the most, because everything else doesn't matter. And so this moon is really here, kind of like a storm. And that's really where the part of the sky, it's considered like the teardrop, AKA like the storm, because it's a lot of water energy. So emotions, we're going to feel a bit of anxiety, maybe some grief, but it's the medicine that we need to be wiser, to know what matters most, and everything else can fall through the wayside. And we need to recommit from that place, not from a place of survival, but from a place of reverence to our true selves.
0: So even though it's difficult, welcome it in, because it's necessary.
1: Yes. Yes, every single thing in the sky astrologically is really there to purify our soul. So yes, there's going to be difficulties, but there's also going to be bright times. So right now we just happen to be in this area of the sky that is difficult, and we just kind of have to push through it, and not necessarily just to get through it, but really absorb it and learn the lessons that this has for you right now.
0: All right, Madi, thank you so much for that. If you would like a psychic reading, once again, call us now, 877-730-DCS1. You can also reach out to Seer Madi and have a one-on-one reading done at Illis Divinity on Instagram. Follow her. And as usual, Madi, I know this is a little bit of a difficult spiritual forecast, but you're always honest and you're always so on point. So we thank you so much, and we'll talk to you next Monday. Love you.
1: I love you guys.
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7: 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Midsummer Moon Productions will have auditions for their fall production of Seussical on the 29th and 30th from 6 to 9 at Oriana Baptist Church. 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
1: Time to get into today's Down in the DM. Joseph hit me up. He's his girlfriend, Natalie. She's got all these new people around her. Yeah, she's acting different.
2: How long have they been together?
1: 6 months.
2: Oh.
1: So, you know, it's pretty lengthy relationship. And she just, she's acting different. So let's get Joseph off a hold. Let me ask you this. Do you know anything about these people?
3: They all went to college together, right? She's in a sorority, so there's a bunch of them. But now they're always hanging out with a whole other group of dudes, you know?
2: Is she hanging out with, like, a bunch of frat guys?
3: I don't know who they are. I mean, the only reason I know she's hanging out with these dudes is because one of her friends posted a picture of all of them.
2: So you're spying on her?
3: No, it's her friend requested me. That's how I saw it.
1: Besides hanging out with friends, what's got you suspicious? I mean, you guys aren't married.
3: No, but look, she gets tons of snaps, all right? Mm-hmm. And, I mean, that's cool, but I sometimes see that they're guys, one snapping her, and now all of a sudden, once all the dudes start snapping her, she's just more interested in her friends than us.
4: Well, okay, hold on. Have you actually seen the messages, though, like what they're snapping?
3: I can't see them, but you know, you hear the notifications going off, and when you hear them one after another, you know, I try to look, and I got a couple names every once in a while, and there's one dude that seems to be doing it a lot, some dude named Mikey, snaps her all the time.
4: I got a question. Does she have her phone facing down after she talks with Mikey?
3: Yep.
4: Ooh.
3: And she keeps it on silent.
4: Dude, sounds like a cheater to me.
1: Anthony, you ridiculous.
4: No, just flip
1: it down.
2: Well, I mean,
4: Mikey, it's flipping it down.
3: That's the thing. I've never met him, never met Mikey or any of these dudes in the picture. None of them. I'm never invited when she goes to hang out with them. It's just like this whole.
1: All I'm saying is maybe you shouldn't have to worry. She just wants to hang out with some friends. She's allowed to have time to herself.
2: Dana, that's not the point. He doesn't know what she's doing. He doesn't even know who the guys that she's hanging out with. He's never met them.
1: Well, let me think about this. So hold on. Joseph, what does Natalie do for a living?
3: She works at a PR firm, does a lot of work for the state.
1: But that doesn't really help me. I don't know where we're going to go with this one. It sounds like a woman who likes to spend time with her best friends. It doesn't sound like anything more.
3: I don't know. I just got to make sure that her best friends are just friends. You know what I'm saying? Mm. And I want to make sure I'm not getting

0: playful in the situation, because that's not cool.
1: What can we call her and ask her?
2: I got it. We could say she won a night on a party bus, and then we could see who she's going to invite to the party. How about that?
1: That's actually a good idea. We can see if Joseph here makes the cut.
0: See, okay, yeah, let's do that. Let's see if she wants to bring me or she wants to hang out with one of these dudes.
3: All right, so who's going to do the call?
1: I think you should do it. You're going to sound the most professional out of all of us. My only question is, did she ever get signed up to win a party bus? I mean,
3: that's going to be a little suspect.
1: Yeah, it's
3: right?
1: A little like all of a sudden, oh, you won a party bus.
0: All right, all the time she's entering stuff online, trying to win contests and trips, all the time.
3: I do that for free vacations. So, okay, all right, so that's perfect.
0: She does that all.
3: Yeah, I do. I do it too, man. Come on. I'm trying to win an HGTV house right now. We're going to call right now. You ready?
0: Yeah.
4: Hello, this is Natalie.
3: Hi, Natalie. This is Beverly from Party Bus and Rentals, and I'm calling you today to tell you that you just won a free party bus night, the entire night on our bus.

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0: say?
1: Y103. Catch you up on today's Down in the DM. This is part two. Joseph and his girl, Natalie, 6 months in on his relationship, and now she wants to hang out with all these old friends. So it's not looking good.
2: Now, they're always hanging out with a whole other group of dudes. There's one dude that seems to be doing it a lot, some dude named Mikey, snaps her all the time. I've never met him, never met Mikey, or any of these dudes in the picture, none of them. I'm never invited when she goes to hang out with them.
1: I called Natalie, and I'm pretending to be a reservation specialist. She won a party bus for her and 9 friends. Is she going to add this Mikey guy to her guest list? Is it going down in the DM? Hi, Natalie. This is Beverly from Party Bus and Rentals, and I'm calling you today to tell you that you just won a free party bus night, the entire night on our bus.
3: A party bus? How did I win a party bus?
1: Well, first of all, Natalie, you filled out an online form with one of our vacation partners, and aren't you glad you entered with us? Because now you get a free night on the bus for you and 10 of your closest friends.
3: 10?
1: Yes.
3: Oh, my gosh. That's awesome. I could so use that right now.
1: Perfect. I'm so happy you won. So now all I'm going to need from you is I need your guest names, because we're doing custom t-shirts for all of you that night, and we'll be doing a photo shoot for promotion. It's going to be a lot of fun.
3: Well, I can't give you everybody, but I can definitely give you a couple of people. So my girl is definitely Leah, and that's L-E-A-H.
1: Okay, perfect.
3: And then my total boo, Mikey, and that's E-Y.
1: Please.
2: What? Your boo? What's Mikey?
1: Okay, Natalie, hold on just a second. My name is actually, I'm Dana Cortez from the Dana Cortez Show. I'm not Beverly. Your boyfriend Joseph had us call you. He's very suspicious that you might be seeing another man, and you just specifically named that Mikey guy.
3: Are you, like, serious, or is this, like, a joke?
2: Yeah, I'm serious. Why are you listening to some dude named Mikey? What's up with that? Huh?
3: Honestly, you're scaring me right now because you sound crazy. I've been friends with Mikey since high school.
2: You friend on me now? Is that what's up? Huh?
3: Oh my God. Mikey is gay.
1: Oh my God.
2: I don't like the idea of you hanging out with some other dude, gay or not. Don't make a difference.
3: You know what? I'm so glad that I know this now, because it's the beginning. And honestly, like, thinking about dating you is like dating a caveman, and I'm not your property.
4: She's gone. She hung up.
1: What's wrong with you? Why would you tell her she can't hang with her gay bestie? That's her gay best friend.
2: I don't even know if he's gay. And either way, I don't care. I don't get down like that.
4: You know what? We're going to leave this one alone.
2: Are you serious? Are you going to let your wife hang out with dudes? Gay dude, not gay, it don't make a difference.
1: Hold on. First of all, he's not insecure. I have lots of gay friends. I have lots of man friends. And that is why we're married. Because we trust each other. What did she call him, a caveman?
4: Yeah.
1: Okay, bye. Bye. It did not go down in the DM. I am on her side, like, you don't even know. And his side, her side, he has no right to tell her who she can be friends with and who she can hang out with, regardless of their sexual preference. She's a grown woman. You can't control your person like that and stalk them.
5: I really wish, I agree with you, but I wish she would have just told him up front. We would have avoided the whole situation.
1: Told him what? He's going to lose it anyway. He's obviously somebody who's extremely insecure.
4: Yeah.
1: Look at the way he's talking.
4: He's obviously overreacting. I feel like that was part of it, because he's caught off guard and he was just, I'm going to be a man. I'm going to say this and do this. But I don't think he's really going to have a problem with it. Maybe, I don't know, maybe some dudes have a problem with that. I don't know why you would have a problem with somebody hanging out with your girl when he's not interested in
1: First of all, I'm just saying, if they end up at the gay bar, that's one of the funnest places you can end up on the party bus. You should actually go with her, Joseph. That's what you should be doing. Either way, though, you dictating your person's friends is a huge red flag. No wonder she didn't want him on the party bus.
4: Next
1: she
4: thing, he's going to be like, I don't want you hanging out with your family. I don't like the way they talk.
5: I don't even think it was Mikey's, sexual preference had anything to do with it, really. I just think Joseph is possessive. It wouldn't matter who any friend is. He's just a jerk.
1: Having a gay friend is so fun, though. I've always had gay friends since I was little. I know it's totally off topic, but my first real good best friend, gay best friend, was Michael. He moved to town. I remember we were in fifth grade.
4: Did you call him Mikey, too?
1: No, we called him Michael, and he showed me how to fold letters in the cutest way, and he'd put these little hearts on the end when you open them. Oh, my gosh, he was so cool. I wonder where he is. I got to look for him. All right, do you have someone in your life who wants to tell you who you can hang out with, or did you? and you got rid of them. Don't you think that you should be able to have friends of the opposite sex? And isn't the gay bar the funnest place to party? Call us now. 877-730-DCS1. You got something to say about it? Call us up.
0: Yeah, pass me a Baja.
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0: Mountain Dew Baja Blast. 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
0: Have a Baja Blast.
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gorgeous. 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

0: 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There's a man that has 106 kids. And I'm not even kidding you. His name is Perel DeRove. Now, he fathered six of these children the old-fashioned way. The other 100-plus, he donated sperm in 12 different countries. There are laws against this, by the way. This is completely unethical. And in the countries that allow it, that don't have as many laws, or that just started to crack down on this, I think, horrible thing that some people are doing. He just went out there and just gave it away. Man. To some single mothers, to some older mothers, to some younger mothers, just moms that wanted kids. And he is worth a lot of money. Okay?
1: So yeah, he's worth $17 billion and he's going to split it up amongst the 106 children he has.
0: He's a founder of an app called Telegram.
2: What?
0: So that's why he's worth. And Telegram, by the way, has been accused of some shady stuff, some criminal activity on there.
1: Obviously not a very ethical guy.
0: This is horrible.
3: Not ethical, but he has some potent swimmers.
1: Yeah, he does.
3: So
1: I did the math on the $17 billion.
0: Yeah, how much is each kid going to get automatically?
1: $160 million each, but there's a catch. They have to wait till 30 years after he dies in order to get the money.
0: So he's waiting till they're adults.
1: Yeah, he said he wants them to have normal lives and not just rely on a bank account.
0: Nothing about any of these children is normal. What is he talking about? This is the weirdest, creepiest thing I've ever heard. Look, I've heard of blended families. This is ridiculous.
3: So, and then also, because you have all these kids, like, after, you know, you have the original six, right? And
0: yes.
3: And then the next
0: 100 plus.
3: 100 plus. They don't even know they're going to be related because it's kind of
0: No, they
3: like,
0: do know.
1: No, they do know. He wants them to all. He has a relationship with a lot of these kids.
3: Well, that's cool.
0: No, it's not. The story behind this is he's part of this weird, odd group of men, and they're white, and they want to spread their seed. Swear. There's like a bunch of these guys that are in this group of...
1: So obviously he's related to the guy that had like hundreds of kids?
0: They're not related.
1: Or like they're in the same group of people.
0: Yeah, there's a Netflix special about a man who fathered hundreds and hundreds and hundreds of kids with the idea that they want to grow the race.
3: All right.
0: I don't know.
1: That makes it even more weird.
0: No, what about the women that he preyed on? These are women who couldn't have kids.
1: I mean, he didn't prey on them. They're the ones who wanted a baby, and he...
0: Yeah, but a lot of these people, they're lying. They're not admitting that they have the children till later. They're saying, oh, I don't have any kids. And the women are asking, and they're lying and saying, oh, I've done this with five women. Do you understand what I'm saying? And then you find out there's 100 siblings out there?
3: At least they're going to get a fat inheritance. So that's
0: No.
1: $160 million, no joke.
3: I had a sibling when I was 8 years old, and nobody got an inheritance from that.
0: This man is in his late 40s. We're talking 30 years. Moms are going to be dead. They ain't getting nothing from this but worry. Imagine you have your child, and now you have to think, my kid is related to all these people. They can never meet them. They can never date them. They can never, because it could be scary. You could run into somebody that you end up falling in love with that ends up being your brother or sister.
3: Oh, that's what you're thinking about?
0: What if it happens?
1: They had that problem with the other guy we were talking about that had hundreds of kids. And one of the countries, the parents all linked up because they don't want their kids in the same block. They don't want their kids to get together and have other kids.
3: Your guys' Netflix suggestion is wild. Whatever you guys are watching at home is way different than what I'm watching, dude. Because this is all news to me. And I want to believe this person's a bad guy. I trust you. He's not a good person. But he kind of sounds kind of cool. Because he's made 100 people millionaires. And that sounds kind of lit. No, I'm not knocking my dad.
0: In this economy, you do what you got to do, right? You take what you can get.
1: 160 million.
3: 160. Oh, come on. That's a lot right there.
0: Unethical, but you're paid. Okay, so remember, we do have a podcast. It's called the Dana Cortez Show Podcast. We're so creative. It's free on all platforms. We'll be right back. 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

0: Y103, Central Illinois' number one hit music station. There have been rumors that Rihanna and Beyonce don't get along for probably 20 years, and I'm not even exaggerating. Recently, they made an appearance at the Met Gala. They were hugging. It was, you know, Rihanna and ASAP, along with Jay-Z and Beyonce. They were all four just at a table, like having the best time of their lives. So people are like, oh, yeah, all these different influencers online, they've squashed their beef. There was never beef.
1: There wasn't?
2: Oh.
0: Between Beyonce and Rihanna. Automatic, that was all fabricated to sell more records, to sell magazines. Remember those things back in the day? It really was. They were creating those moments of, I guess, just like we do now with clickbait. It was a way to get people to get excited about an upcoming project. This is Rihanna. Years ago, the beginning of her career, right after she signed with Jay-Z and Def Jam, talking about Jay-Z's wife at the time, Beyonce.
3: I love her. She actually wrote me this cute little letter. She signed it with her autograph. It was so cute. When I first met her, and she wrote, she was telling me, just let loose when you perform and just have fun and be in control. Love Beyonce. Jay-Z too, I really admire the both of them.
0: So see, the headline clickbait's been going on forever. It's just now at the tip of your fingers. Also, Rihanna actually did an interview one time, I believe it was in Vogue, where she said, you know, they pitted us against each other because the industry wants you to think that two women can't be successful in the same line of work. And she said, that's BS.
1: Now that I think about it, there's no reason why Beyonce would let Jay-Z work with Rihanna if she didn't like her.
0: Well, it's not even that. It's like, there's plenty of people I might not like you work with, Otto. It doesn't mean I'm going to hate them or be jealous of them or have
1: what I understood
0: them.
1: Was that it was a real beef. I didn't realize it was all made up.
0: No, it's all made up.
2: I thought it centered, I thought it was around like their two albums back in 2016, Formation and Anti, where that you know, Rihanna didn't think that Beyonce let her get her proper shine during that time.
0: Yeah, that was not true. I mean, think about how both of those women have shined. Like, neither one has stopped the other from being successful. And reality, that's the way it always is. Nobody can stop you from being successful except yourself.
1: No, in reality, Jay-Z's profiting off of both of them.
0: That part, Automatic, that part. All right, we'll be right back. 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
1: DJ Automatic.
2: I go by Anthony A.
0: All right, Automatic, take it away.
1: All right, we're going to start in 1999 when Missy Elliott releases her second album, The Real World. Say what?
0: Love that song. I'm such a Missy Elliott fan.
1: So this album started kind of slow. It only sold 130,000 units the first week, but it ended up selling 6 million copies worldwide.
2: This one with Minuteman?
0: No. That was later.
1: That's another album. All right, now
0: Guilty Dog barks first.
2: Oh, was that a climax joke?
1: Yeah, it was.
2: Dude, you gotta satisfy your lady. I'm tired of her making fun of us.
1: Why are you coming after me now?
2: Because your lady's coming at me because she's not getting off.
0: No. That's not it. Turtle moaner.
1: All right. Now we're going to the year 2000 when the artist formerly known as Prince announced that he wanted to be called Prince again.
0: Like, took his name back. He took, because he got his name and rights back from the record labels.
1: Exactly. All right, next we're going to 2009 when Chris Brown pleads guilty to assaulting Rihanna. Under the plea agreement, Brown was given 5 years probation and 180 days in jail. And everybody hates Chris, they can
0: never understand. This was a very tough lesson for Chris Brown. This was a moment that I remember shocked the world because they seemed to be this perfect young couple. And we never know what's going on behind the scenes. And I think it took Chris Brown a minute to learn that lesson. But everybody deserves a second chance. And one thing I always say is sometimes women don't understand what I mean by this, but we have to help the abuser as much as we help the person who's been abused. Because if not, you can't stop this cycle. It's important to teach both.
1: All right, next we're going to 2013 when Robin Thicke's Blurred Lines featuring Pharrell and T.I. begins a 13-week run at number one.
0: I like the song now. I mean, I love it. But there was a moment it was being played so much, I was like, gosh, that song again? Because this was huge.
1: No, it was a huge hit record. And last, we're going to go to 2015 when Diddy was arrested for going over to UCLA's football training camp and beating his son's football coach with a kettlebell.
3: Take that.
1: Diddy's a gangster.
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0: The Dana Cortez Show is on Y103, Central Illinois' number one for new hit music. You know, we're talking about FIFA World Cup being here. Has not been in the U.S. since the 90s. I didn't realize that. It's been incredible. But I think the best part is watching fans from abroad experience the U.S. Folks are just in awe.
1: Air conditioning.
0: It's a really big deal, right?
1: I mean, if you've ever been anywhere in Europe, the buildings are really old. They don't have air conditioning like we do. They have the split units, the mini splits.
0: Mini splits, yeah.
1: And so you don't get the AC everywhere you go just in that one room.
0: There's a fan who is expressing his opinion about the U.S., and I thought this was really important. I have something to share after we listen.
2: I've been lied to my entire life about America.
3: America, it is happening. Before traveling to America, foreigners would just think America is this place they would hear about on the news all the time. It's a horrible place. But when you strip that back, you realize the beauty of America, the different cultures, how amazing the people are. And the World Cup has allowed people outside of America to see America through their own eyes, not through their country's media eyes.
0: I feel the same way. And there's a very important message in what that gentleman said. If you live in Texas, you hear bad things about California. If you live in California, you hear bad things about Texas. If you live in New York, if you live wherever, whatever, they're all lies. When you go to other places, it's pretty much the same everywhere you go. It's hardworking, lovely people, everybody trying to get ahead with their families.
1: I mean, the cultures are different, for sure.
0: Of course, cultures are different. But for the most part, nothing's burning down. Everybody's okay. And we're all the same. We're just trying to work hard for our families and get ahead. And this pitting one another against each other is just an algorithm so they can sell more advertisement, honey. Mm. That's all it is.
4: I love how that nice spew kicked off with somebody's appreciation for ranch dressing.
0: Yes, ranch dressing. That is, I saw this man. He was like, whatever this is, we need in the UK.
1: Did you see ranch dressing? TSA actually had to put out a statement. If you're going to take back ranch dressing, make sure it's in your checked bag, not in your carry-on.
0: Yeah, 3 ounces, baby. That's all you can take.
4: The greatest American condiment of all time.
0: Who is the inventor? Can't remember his name.
4: Steve Henson.
0: Yes, his name.
4: He's a plumber.
0: I don't know how he invented it, but whatever it is, it's magic.
1: I will say there's only one thing in all my travels that the world has got us on, and it's in Spain. They have the siesta. So about 2 o'clock, everything closes down for 2-3 hours.
0: Everything on?
1: Everything.
0: Businesses?
1: Business. Everything is closed down.
0: What do they do?
1: They go home and take a nap.
0: Shoot. Let's go, USA.
1: They have to go back to work after that, though.
0: So
1: again.
0: What? I'm down for a 2-hour nap every day, 7 days a week. 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